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Mesh got 8.3. Stable K. Continuing the kind of soggy weekend, 60s. 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

0: today's hits, yesterday's favorites, Smash got 8.3. 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
0: Stable K with you. Yeah, I know. It's a soggy weekend. We continue that now. 60s otherwise. Here's Jimmy World.

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0: 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Here's Alex Warren. 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
1: They say the holy water's watered down, and this town's lost its faith. 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

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Stan McKay, if you got stuff to do outside today, may want to keep an eye in the sky. 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Here's the script.

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0: go behind the music and inside the story of Frankie Valli and the Four Seasons. Jersey Boys. 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

0: Harry Styles on Magic 98.3, and Brett Radler here with today's hits, yesterday's favorites. Well, while $1,000 is essentially something Harry Styles spends just by blinking, it's a bit more meaningful for you and I, right? Well, that's why we're so excited that the $1,000 Magic Moment is back. 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

That's Bruno Mars, Risk It All. One of today's hits on Magic 98.3. It's Brett Radler here. Aren't you just loving the fact that we haven't had to stay inside all weekend this weekend? Or actually, you're like, you know what? Now that I've been running around doing errands and shuttling the kids here, there, and everywhere, I kind of want a good monsoon so I can just catch up on my latest Netflix show, The American Horror Story. That's getting pretty spicy. Well, carve out some time for yourself this weekend, all right?

0: Justin Bieber, not a Jersey boy. Daisies on Magic 98.3. Brett Radler, I am a Jersey boy, playing today's hits, yesterday's favorites. Thanks so much for being here. And the Jersey Boys. Yeah, they're going to be at State Theater New Jersey on Saturday, October 16th as part of their Broadway series, Jersey Boys, one of my favorite shows. If you've never seen it, you gotta go. And if you've seen it, maybe you want to see it again. Well, it's a free ticket weekend here on Magic, and we've got your chance to win a pair of tickets to the show. 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

0: Magic 98.3, and Brett Rather here with today's hits, yesterday's favorites. Hope you have been enjoying a spectacular weekend already. Looking to make your Wednesday a little bit more fun? Come on, hang out with Joel Katz and the Magic Street Team. They're going to be out at 11 o'clock at the grand opening of Hearing Life on Cedar Grove Lane in Somerset. 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

we still have plenty to go until sunset. You can already tell the days are getting a little shorter, huh? It's still a few weeks away from daylight saving time, so we're good there. It is Magic 98.3, today's hits, yesterday's favorites. Brett Radler here, doing our best to brighten your mood this afternoon with Sabrina Carpenter. It's Espresso on Magic.

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1: I mean, that's a little presumptuous of me. I shouldn't say that. It's Magic 98.3, today's hits, yesterday's favorites. It's Brett Radler here. You can follow me. I promise I am trustworthy, and I'm not pulling your leg. We do have five chances tomorrow and every weekday for your chance at $1,000 with the $1,000 Magic Moment. 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

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Hooking you up with pairs of tickets to see Jersey Boys at State Theater, New Jersey. We'll give you the keyword to text in to get in the running in about 10 minutes. Now Noah Kahan with one of today's hits, The Great Divide.

0: Magic 98.3, today's hits, yesterday's favorites all weekend long with Brett Radler. Have you become a little rough when it comes to planning date nights out? Like, you just don't do it anymore. My husband and I celebrated our 3-year anniversary this past week, and we went out for a really nice dinner. Like, you know, we need to do this more often. Sometimes the social calendar gets filled up with everybody else's events, but not yours. Well, put this date on your calendar, October 16th. It's a Saturday, and we are looking to hook you up with a pair of tickets to Jersey Boys at State Theater New Jersey in New Brunswick. It's part of their Broadway series, A Perfect Date Night. And since it's a free ticket weekend, we invite you to text Jersey, J-E-R-S-E-Y, to the Magic Studio line, 732-545-8275. We'll get you in the running for that pair of tickets to Jersey Boys. Tickets are also on sale at stnj.org, but just text Jersey to 732-545-8275, and you never know, maybe you'll get a free pair on us.
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0: For the things that I've got.
1: Magic 98.3, today's hits, yesterday's favorites, and Brett Radler here with $1,000 to give away. 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

Magic 98.3. Getting pumped up with some fun, upbeat music, the way weekends are made to sound. 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

0: Well, we never start something we can't finish here at Magic 98.3, whether that is a song or giving away tickets to a great show. Jersey Boys at State Theater, New Jersey in New Brunswick. 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Tickets are on sale now at stnj.org, but if you text Jersey to 732-545-8275, the Magic Studio line will get you in the running to win a pair of tickets from Magic 98.3.
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Today's hits, yesterday's favorites, all weekend long on Magic 98.3. It's Brett Radler. So did you see all the Halloween candy in the store today? You're like, you know what? I'm going to buy some just that way I have it early. I'm not going to rush. And you realize, like, every year you say the same thing, and then you open it up as soon as you get home, and you have to go back out, like, a week before.

0: weekend soundtrack for you. 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

98.3. Today's hits, yesterday's favorites. It's Brent Radler keeping you company. Yes, it is a magic free ticket weekend. Your last chance to get in the running for Jersey Boys tickets in about 10 minutes. Now, Taylor in Opelika.

0: Magic 98.3, a free ticket weekend with Brett Radler, and this is your last chance to get in the running for a pair of tickets to Jersey Boys. It's coming to State Theater, New Jersey. 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I hope you have a great night tonight. I will be back with you tomorrow afternoon at 3 o'clock. Another cash code for the $1,000 Magic Moment and a bunch of great songs back to back here on Magic.
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